0: with fog patches developing near midnight and lows of 11. Tomorrow, continuing to look mainly cloudy, though seeing a 60% chance of showers, those fog patches dissipating in the morning with highs of 19. There are some big savings going on right now with the West Central Online Auction. There's brand new items like $1,250 towards gravel from Jetco Construction and Trucking in Kindersley. 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Auction ends August 19th. I'm Terrence Vosh with your West Central Online weather.
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2: 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He's hit it well. 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

0: expected to bring a decent chance of rain to start the week, clouds building for all of West Central into the evening. Then Tuesday back to sunshine around the region with highs sitting around 22 before evening lows drop around 9. Clear skies most places, but a risk of rain returning to the north. Stay weather ready. Stream us anytime and anywhere by downloading the West Central Online app.
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Cheyenne. 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I hope your morning is going great so far. We've made it to Friday, so that's a good sign. 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
2: I'm Cooper Douglas. Here's what's making the news. Cooler temperatures and scattered rainfall are keeping harvest progress slow across West Central Saskatchewan, with less than 1% of the region's crops harvested so far. Producers are beginning to desiccate pulse crops, while winter cereals and barley have made the most progress as crops continue to mature. Moisture remains a concern despite some areas receiving up to 20 millimeters of rain in the reporting period, with 48% of cropland rated short on topsoil moisture. Find the full update at West Central Online. 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The funding will help create a designated crosswalk at Main Street and 7th Avenue, providing students with a safer and more direct route to the school. The project

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I am not mentally ready to, but some people seem to have all of their stuff together. We'll talk more on that in a little bit, but first, Kenny Chesney, Carry On.

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Country 104. Happy Friday at Cheyenne Namath. We are currently sitting around 13 degrees, and if it wasn't for all the support of local people in our surrounding communities, we wouldn't be able to enjoy the history of a lot of our small towns around us. 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

Moonshine, Zoe and Reedling on Country 104. It's Cheyenne Namath. We're going to get to about a high of 20 this afternoon, leading us into the weekend. And the West Central Online Auction is live, and this one's about taking time for yourself. As parents, we usually get put on the back burner, so

Country 104. I'm Cheyenne Namath, and this morning I asked if you've started back-to-school shopping yet. I'm not mentally ready to have a full-time grade one-er yet, and some people seem to have all of their stuff together. Stay tuned for more of that later on, but right now, Jason Aldean, Don't Tell on Me.

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Mackenzie Porter, have your beer. I'm Sharon Church. Does it feel like summer is ticking away? It does, doesn't it? When you really have to start thinking about your fall schedule and putting plans in place for that schedule and paying for the activities you've put in that schedule, summer does start to feel like it's slipping away. And the weather's been okay, but it is starting to cool off a bit.